0: drive? If you drank a lot the night before, you could still be intoxicated. Only time, not a cold shower, a hot coffee, or a big meal can lower your blood alcohol concentration. Plan ahead for your night out and the next morning. You'll be helping to keep our roads safe. A message from SmartServe Ontario and Arrive Alive, Drive Sober.
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1230.ca. 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